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1: Your GT9 First Alert Forecast. Overnight, seeing mostly clear skies, patchy frost possible, low of 37, north-northeast winds at 5 to 15 miles per hour. Mostly sunny skies tomorrow, a high of 69, north-northeast winds at 5 to 15 miles per hour. Partly cloudy skies Monday night, a low of 51, chance storms on Tuesday, windy conditions. I'm TV9 First Alert Storm Team Meteorologist Camille Dinka on 105.7 KOKZ, Iowa's Classic Hits.

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0: You have to pay bills, and so do we. 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
1: Hey, it's Mike Waters from the Waters Wake Up Call. I hope you're having a great Mother's Day weekend. And if you remember back to Monday, Star Wars geeks were coming out all over the place.
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1: Yeah. 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
2: 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So we didn't even know anything about the book, anything about the movie. 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
1: 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Overnight, seeing mostly clear skies, patchy frost possible, low of 37, north-northeast winds at 5 to 15 miles per hour. Mostly sunny skies tomorrow, a high of 69, north-northeast winds at 5 to 15 miles per hour. Partly cloudy skies Monday night, a low of 51, chance storms on Tuesday, windy conditions. I'm TV9 First Alert Storm Team Meteorologist Camille Dinka on 105.7 KOKZ Iowa's Classic Hits.

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1: 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Overnight seeing mostly clear skies. Patchy frost possible. Low of 37. North-northeast winds at 5 to 15 miles per hour. And that continues into Monday. Monday, mostly sunny skies and a high of 69. Partly cloudy skies Monday night with a low of 51. Tuesday brings a chance of storms and windy conditions. I'm TV9 First Alert Storm Team Meteorologist Camille Dinka on 105.7 KOQZ Iowa's Classic Hits.

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1: Jen, you have to tell me about this cruise, what I need to know, how to act. People don't usually let me out into the wild, but this cruise to Alaska we're going to take, it sounds great.
2: First of all, you need to have fun.
1: That's part of the problem, though, with me.
2: Well, but it's okay. As long as you go and have fun, you don't want to go be crazy pants. There is a jail on the boat.
1: Is there a buffet in the jail?
2: Ooh, I don't know.
1: Well, I know there are bars. Anyway, here's what I know. There will be a big group of Iowans on board, and we want you to be a part of that if you want it.
2: If you need it.
1: We're not going to chain you to us.
2: No. When we get to port, the towns that you can go investigate on your own, we can help you get those excursions if you want to pay to go do something or if you just want to investigate the town.
1: It's one cruise and many adventures.
2: Yes.
1: And talk about an adventure, a cruise to Alaska.
2: Right.
1: So come with us.
2: Yes.
1: Quantum of the Seas.
2: Yes.
1: Royal Caribbean.
2: September 13th through 20th, 2027.
1: So get all of the details at 1057KOKZ.com and then take a cruise to Alaska with Mylex Complete Auto Care and 1057KOKZ.
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1: 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Overnight, seeing mostly clear skies. Patchy frost possible. Low of 37. North-northeast winds at 5 to 15 miles per hour. And that continues into Monday. Monday, mostly sunny skies and a high of 69. Partly cloudy skies Monday night with a low of 51. Tuesday brings a chance of storms and windy conditions. I'm TV9 First Alert Storm Team Meteorologist Camille Dinka. I'm 105.7 KOQZ Iowa's Classic Hits.

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1: 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No, I haven't noticed. It's a friend who noticed that, not me. Sting says his kids have to support themselves and not depend on daddy for the rest of their lives. He gave the same speech to the other guys in the Police back in 1984. 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
1: The KCRG TV9 First Alert Forecast. Overnight seeing mostly clear skies, patchy frost possible, low of 37. North-northeast winds at 5 to 15 miles per hour, and that continues into Monday. Monday, mostly sunny skies and a high of 69. Partly cloudy skies Monday night with a low of 51. Tuesday brings a chance of storms and windy conditions. I'm TV9 First Alert Storm Team Meteorologist Camille Dinka of 105.7 KOQZ Iowa's Classic Hits.

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1: The KTRG TV9 First Alert Forecast. Overnight, seeing mostly clear skies, patchy frost possible, low of 37. North-northeast winds at 5 to 15 miles per hour, and that continues into Monday. Monday, mostly sunny skies and a high of 69. Partly cloudy skies Monday night with a low of 51. Tuesday brings the chance of storms and windy conditions. I'm TV9 First Alert Storm Team Meteorologist Camille Dinka on 105.7 KOQZ Iowa's Classic Hits.

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2: 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This week is from May 8, 1976. That's when the Captain and Tennille taught us to shop around. The Four Seasons remembered December 1963. Barry Manilow was trying to get that feeling again. And Wings were playing silly love songs. You'll hear those songs and all the top 40 hits from May 8th, 1976, right here on American Top 40, the 70s.
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1: 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Overnight, seeing mostly clear skies. Patchy frost possible. Low of 37. North-northeast winds at 5 to 15 miles per hour. And that continues into Monday. Monday, mostly sunny skies and a high of 69. Partly cloudy skies Monday night with a low of 51. Tuesday brings a chance of storms and windy conditions. I'm TV9 First Alert Storm Team Meteorologist Camille Dinka on 105.7 KOQZ Iowa's Classic Hits.

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1: We've unlocked the vaults, and we're replaying Casey Kasem's American Top 40, the 70s. This week is from May 8, 1976. That's when the Captain and Tennille taught us to shop around. The Four Seasons remembered December 1963. Barry Manilow was trying to get that feeling again. And Wings were playing silly love songs. You'll hear those songs and all the top 40 hits from May 8, 1976, right here on American Top 40, the 70s.
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1: 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Overnight, seeing mostly clear skies. Patchy frost possible. Low of 37. North-northeast winds at 5 to 15 miles per hour. And that continues into Monday. Monday, mostly sunny skies and a high of 69. Partly cloudy skies Monday night with a low of 51. Tuesday brings a chance of storms and windy conditions. I'm TV9 First Alert Storm Team Meteorologist Camille Dinka on 105.7 KOQZ Iowa's Classic Hits.

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1: 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Overnight, seeing mostly clear skies. Patchy frost possible. Low of 37. North-northeast winds at 5 to 15 miles per hour. And that continues into Monday. Monday, mostly sunny skies and a high of 69. Partly cloudy skies Monday night with a low of 51. Tuesday brings a chance of storms and windy conditions. I'm TV9 First Alert Storm Team Meteorologist Camille Dinka on 105.7 KOQZ, Iowa's Classic Hits.

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3: John King came to Dubuque from Ohio in 1834, and while he was not a printer himself, he saw there was a need for a publication to inform the increasing number of people settling in the area. He returned to his home state the next year and hired an experienced printer named William Carey Jones to come back to Dubuque with him at the wage of $350 per year plus board and lodging to run King's printing office. Not long after, on May 11, 1836, the first edition of the Dubuque Visitor was published, stating its location as Dubuque Lead Mines, Wisconsin Territory. At that time, the Dubuque area was still part of Michigan Territory, but a bill was pending in Congress to establish a Wisconsin Territory. So from the start, the paper was not shy about taking a stand. Its motto was Truth, Our Guide, the Public Good, Our Aim. That first issue was made up of four pages and soon was a regular weekly publication. But the partnership between King and Jones only lasted a short time. By the end of the summer, Jones cut all ties, saying King was too supportive of the Andrew Jackson administration, while he held opposite political views. After a year, the Dubuque Visitor was renamed the Iowa News. Then, in 1841, it took the name the Miner's Express. Due to increased competition, the Miner's Express expanded to daily publication in 1851. It later merged with another daily newspaper, the Dubuque Herald, in 1854, to become the Daily Express and Herald. A number of other mergers and name changes have taken place over time. It's now well known as the Dubuque Telegraph Herald. In 1919, the National Historical Society, meeting in Cincinnati, officially declared that the Dubuque Visitor was the first newspaper published west of the Mississippi River, and its first issue was published on this date in 1836. And that's Iowa Almanac for May 11th. There's more online at iowaalmanac.com. Until tomorrow, I'm Jeff Stein.
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0: Get off my lawn. That's what I was saying all weekend. No, not really. That's Michael Jackson. He's the one saying beat it. It is 5:50 on a Monday morning. Waters wake up call. Fair and 40 in Hiawatha. We've got fair and 34 in Waterloo. And we do have a frost advisory until 8 a.m. this morning. That's more for the Cedar Valley than the corridor, though. Okay, but it's going to be a beautiful day. I'd say hooky factor of 10. High of 70 and sunshine. And tomorrow, we might see a little rain, 81. And then the rest of the week's looking really good with sunshine, highs in the 70s. So work tomorrow. Take the rest of the week off. That's my advice to you. You're welcome. All right. I don't know what you did over the weekend. I hope you celebrated mom if you're lucky enough to have mom around, or if there's any mom whatsoever in your life, your wife, if you have kids, obviously is a mom or your mother-in-law or whatever. So I hope you celebrated mom over the weekend. And I'm going to tell you what I didn't do over the weekend. And I'll just let that sit there for a second, and I'll talk more about that in about 20, 25 minutes. We'll get the forecast and your news here in about 10 minutes. Right now, though, I would like to start the week looking on the bright side.
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4: 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And this'll help things turn out for the best.
5: Let's look on the bright side with Mike Waters.
0: And this is pretty bright, so put on your shades. There's an elderly couple, and they've spent decades raising foster kids. Their names are Stephen and Loretta, and they estimate they've helped raise 60 to 70 foster kids over the years. But unfortunately, and this is something that shouldn't happen to people like this. Of course, it does every day, but unfortunately, they were facing eviction until a former foster child of theirs helped bring attention to their situation. So that's when a local nonprofit stepped in and provided them with a fully furnished home where they can live rent-free for 2 years. So here's one of their foster kids, Shauna Risby, talking about the situation and the couple that's getting their new rent-free home. Listen.
6: When they told me that they were going to be evicted from their home, it was really shocking to me. That's when I saw all of the previous news stories, all of the victims that were impacted by him. It was the same MO. A lot of the homes that this person sells are not up to city code.
7: Okay, let's go. So they're furnishing the house right now. Let's go. This is the keys for the home that it's yours today.
0: Wow, that's pretty cool. You know, people who do this for the community, you know, raise all these kids. And obviously these kids are appreciative, and these people have done a great job raising the foster kids. So good that one of the foster kids saw the situation and said, okay, we're not letting this happen, and pretty much saved them from being evicted. So there is a bright side for you on a Monday morning. And if that brightened your morning even just a little bit, please sing along with our favorite Eastern Iowa bus driver and the bus riding kids.

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2: 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It is 5:59 on a Monday morning. Waters wake up call. You need anything this morning, feel free, reach out and touch me at 364-1057 or 234-1057. Coming up here in about 15 minutes, can we talk streaming and these streaming apps and just how unnecessary they all are? But they're all getting rich. They all keep just gouging us, you know, our pocketbooks and everything. You remember, hey, cut the cord and save a bunch of money and do the streaming instead. It's cheap. It's not anymore. Of course not. People jump on a wagon and, well, whatever is on that wagon gouges up the price and brainwashes us. That's right. Conspiracy theory alert. Brainwashes us. All right. Maybe I'm going too far, but maybe I'm not. I'll talk about that coming up here at about 6:15. All right. Plan? Okay. Synchronized watches. Okay. Perfect. Let's check the weather for the beginning of the week, and we'll do that right after we go to the KCRG newsroom and see what's happening.

0: Early Sunday morning, police responded to the railroad tracks at C Street Southwest near Tate Cummings Sport Complex around 2:15 Sunday morning. Upon arrival, officers found a train had hit a Chevy Equinox. Police say they did not see the driver of the vehicle at the scene. The crash is under investigation. 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
1: The TV9 First Alert forecast, mostly sunny with highs in the upper 60s today. Tonight, partly cloudy, a little breezy, we're down to the low 50s. Tuesday, chance of storms with a high near 80, down to 51. Wednesday, partly cloudy, cooler with a high of 72. Thursday, partly cloudy with highs in the mid-70s. 80s return by Friday. From the TV9 Weather Lab, I'm Justin Roberts on 105.7 KOKZ, Iowa's Classic Hits.
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That is REO Speedwagon. It is 6:10 on a Monday morning. Waters wake up call. And do you have any idea how much it costs per month to stream? It's getting insane, man. Everything else is getting expensive. And then this, I just can't afford it anymore. You know, what are we going to do? Thank goodness it's summer and we don't watch as much TV, but good Lord, man. Gotta talk about that. We gotta. Right after the Eagles on KOKZ.

0: Classic hits, 105.7 KOKZ, the Eagles and Hotel California. It is 6:16 on a Monday morning, Waters wake-up call. How are you? Did you have fun with Mom yesterday? I hope you did. I hope you did. Me, motherless child, hung out with his cat and cleaned the house, watched practically no television. You know, I went outside and walked around a little bit. I got this this 360 camera. It's pretty cool. I posted a little photo video thing to Facebook that kind of shows a little bit. I'm learning more and more about it. But I got this thing and I thought, well, hell, if I'm gonna go down Route 66 and celebrate the 100th anniversary of Route 66, I've never done it. It's on my bucket list. If I'm gonna do that in July. You know, coinciding with the 250th birthday of the good old United States of America, I better have a good camera. And then I'm going fishing Lake of the Woods in September. And then next year, hopefully my camera will still be working. Next year, I'm going on the Caribbean cruise to Alaska, me and Jen from Milex. So I thought, man, you know, I need a better camera. And then I thought, you know, I should probably cut some costs as well, you know, not just spending, but cutting some costs. And I looked through things and I couldn't believe how much I was paying for streaming. And they keep jacking up the prices. Have you noticed this? Are you still signed up for a lot of these streaming things? Because I looked and I was paying and... all of these. I started all of these with ads, but if you have these with ads, long commercial breaks, longer, I think, than the network breaks back before streaming happened. So, and they're, the repetition of these ads, it was driving me crazy. So I thought, okay, well, if I'm going to have these streaming ads, I don't want them to drive me crazy. So I'd pay a little extra money, get the ads wiped out. Perfect. Well... Without the ads, and keep in mind, it's like $10 cheaper with ads. But again, $10 is a small price to pay for my sanity. So Hulu, $20, you know, ad-free. 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And then with ads, it's $9 with ads and then $15 a month ad free. And it's been like that for a long time. So way to go, Prime. Apple is the cheapest, I do believe, $13 a month. And they don't have any with ads. Let's see, $23 for HBO. $11 to $17 with Peacock. So Peacock is $17 without ads. And then Paramount Plus, $14. So all of those, and those are the biggest. There are tons of other ones, you know, AMC Plus and MGM, and the list goes on and on. But I was paying $130 for streaming. And about I'm paying like $150 for Wi-Fi. It's like I'm paying $300 a month for this crap, and it's gotten like the cable channels. You know, you'd have all of these channels, and you'd go through like 137 channels, and you'd get through all of them. There was nothing there, and then you go through again. Well, I'm finding myself doing the same thing with streaming. You know, nothing. It's just a bunch of garbage on these apps. And if something comes into my head and I think, oh, I'd love to see this movie again, then you look and it's not streaming anywhere. So it's a minimum of $4 to rent it. You know, if it's a new release right out of the gate, it's about $20 to rent it, $24 to buy it. And then it goes down to like $10 and then $5 and then about $3.99 eventually. So it's, remember when you used to cut the cord and then you were saving a ton of money? You know, and I've tried antennas even. You can get a bunch of channels with an antenna if you get one that works. It never quite works. And it reminds me of the old days where you'd have to stand in a weird position in order for the screen to be clear. Where are you on all this streaming? You know, I just started really thinking about the price, and I now get HBO and Prime, and that's it. That is it. What do you do? Are you streaming crazy or not so much? You know, I think I only watch TV right before I go to bed. That's what I did over the weekend when I dumped all of this, and it was fine. You know, I was outside. It was a nice weekend. Where are you with all this streaming? How many of these streaming companies do you have? Do you have to have all of them without ads? What do you do? I'm curious now, after doing what I did, getting rid of a bunch of these things. What do you do? 364-1057 or 234-1057. Stay close. I've got Aerosmith coming up next on KOKZ.
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Thank you, Steppenwolf. 6:34 Monday morning. Talking about streaming, and I've been hearing over the last 10 minutes about this box. I'll tell you about now.

0: Classic hits, 105.7 KOKZ, Two Princes, 6:37, Monday morning, Waters wake-up call. It is, let's see what we got at this very moment, and up to the second update on the temperature and the current conditions. Because what good are the current conditions if you're not looking for up to the second, huh? Let's see here. Fair and 40 in Hiawatha. We've got fair and 34 still in Waterloo. And frost advisory, that's more for the Cedar Valley until 8 a.m. and a high today about 70 degrees and sunny. And then some showers possible tomorrow, high near 80. And then looking good for the rest of the week, really, to tell you the truth, in a nutshell. And we're talking about streaming. And thank goodness the weather's going to be good for most of the week. You know, we're not going to sit inside, watch TV. No, that would be, that'd be dumb. That's right. D-U-double-M, dumb. And I was talking about getting rid of all these streaming stupid things. Yeah, that's right. I said it. You know, I gave up Hulu. I gave up Netflix. I gave up Apple. I gave up Paramount Plus and Peacock, because I got all of these things. It doesn't seem like that long ago that the most expensive one was like $10. And now you've got Hulu at $20. You've got Netflix. You could be paying as much as $27. $15 for Prime, ad free, and that's with the you know, the deals you get with overnighting and all of that. Apple, $13 a month. HBO, $23 a month. It just, you know, goes on and on. I was paying $130 for all the streaming stuff I was doing, and I thought, you know what? I don't see anything on these channels that's good for me. Anything I think of, I'll go and look for, and none of it is on any. I get all of these streaming services, and not one of these things has been on streaming. So I usually have to, if I want to watch it, I have to spend at least $4. So I thought, well, let's take this $130, which is insane that I'm spending on these streaming things, and take that and use, you know, save a bunch of money, and then maybe I'll buy a movie or two a month with that. And I think I'll be doing much better as far as entertainment value and my finances. So I think that's what I'm going to do. And I've been hearing now about this box. And let's see here. I got a message. Where are you, Jennifer or Jen? Let's see here. I know you're here somewhere. Oh, here we go. Jennifer, you need to get a VC box. I think they are around $300, and you're getting thousands of channels. You know, it's odd you say that, Jennifer. I just got a call from Dave, and we were just talking about it.
1: How you doing, Mike?
0: I'm doing good. How are you?
1: Hey, pretty good. I'm just so glad my phone's working again.
0: Yeah.
1: Wow.
0: Yeah. So, Farmer Dave, do you stream a lot?
1: No, I don't.
0: Yeah, you've got that box, right?
1: Yeah.
0: And what is that called again?
1: It's called VC Box.
0: VC?
1: V. Yep. V Box. I think you can get it anywhere. Everybody says it's illegal or whatever, but it's got...
0: Really? You don't do anything illegal.
1: Well, it's at Walmart. I mean, and you can get it on Amazon.
0: Yeah.
1: I think it's illegal. I don't know. I mean...
0: Yeah, let's see.
1: I know one thing. My bill for cable right now is zero.
0: Zero. So with the VC box, zero. Let's
1: see.
0: You just
1: go to your internet.
0: Yeah.
1: Like, there's so much stuff on there that I haven't even begun to find it all yet.
0: Yeah. Here is a question I found on Reddit. How is a VC box legal? To keep it short, my older sister learned about this box from a trusted relative, got it, and claims that she no longer subscribes to Disney Plus, Max, etc., because everything from every streaming service is on there for a large upfront cost, of course. I know the channel has made a video, blah, blah, blah, blah, blah. It's a little sketchy to acquire a high fear of malware, screw up your other devices. That wouldn't be good.
1: Who doesn't have that with everything, right?
0: Well, I don't know about everything. I mean, there are some shady things out there, but not everything is shady. I like to believe some things are still on the up and up, Farmer Dave, whether I'm wrong or not.
1: Everything that's ever been on TV is on there.
0: I mean, yeah.
1: The latest movies.
0: Right.
1: I mean, it's just, like I said, it's just, I'm still learning stuff that I don't know how to get into. There's so much stuff in there. Like I said, I haven't caught up. It's just mindless. But what you should do, come up someday. I'll make you a steak dinner. Give me a call, and then you can go through our BC box, and I'll show you what I know about it.
0: All right. Steak in a movie. That sounds good to me, Farmer Dave. But again, this could become illegal. It sounds like it's not quite on the up and up. It sounds great, though. I'm gonna do more research on this. I mean, I really know nothing about the VC box. And again, that's V as in Victor. And then C is I can see clearly. S-E-E. V-S-E-E. VC box. Is what that is. I'll do more research on it, and I'll get back to you and then let you know at least what I find out. Okay? So don't do anything until then. Thanks.
2: 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The water is awesome.
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0: Easy. That is Queen and Killer Queen. Mike Waters with you at 6:53 on a Monday morning, where we've got fair skies, 40 degrees in Hiawatha, and we've got fair and 34 in Waterloo. We'll get the full forecast in about 7 minutes. So, and by the way, I've been doing some research on the VC box, and it's true. You don't have to spend any money for Netflix or any of these streaming places, and I'm seeing really good reviews on the VC box. We were talking about that in place of paying all of this money. I'm paying $130 a month for streaming. Not anymore. I mean, I cut a lot of that, but I'm seeing the lowest price, and I shop eBay a lot, and eBay has become a very trusted place to get some stuff that, it's not quite as expensive. I don't know how they charge some of the prices. Some of them are used, of course, but they're still guaranteed. But the retail price is like $360, but I'm seeing it on eBay, a few of them for $260, brand new. And I've gotten a lot of stuff from eBay, never had any complaints. So that's just a little tip to, if you're looking to save a buck, go over to eBay and check that out. All right. And I'll do more research on this. I haven't seen anything as far as, is this legal? I haven't seen any of that. So, and really good reviews. And it's in 8K. I don't know if much is available in 8K, but what is available in 8K, the VC box can do it. So, more on that coming up. And if you've got any comments on this whole streaming situation and the prices we're paying, I'd love to hear from you. 364-1057 or 234-1057. Hey, let's get into some current events with the intro headlines.
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0: All right, and hit-and-run headline sponsored by a mark of excellence in Cedar Rapids offering duct cleaning. Go find them on the Facebook. So this happened in Florida. Oh, and you're not going to believe, how could something like this happen in Florida, you'll ask yourself. Well, this Florida Taco Bell worker shot at customers putting soda in water cups, and we all know that's a no-no. We wouldn't think we'd get shot for doing it, but hey, it's against the rules. As if Taco Bell customers need more reason to poop themselves being shot at for putting soda in water cups. How dare they? Students at Harvard are dealing with stress by signing up to get punched in the face. America, where even smart kids are idiots. A pedestrian at the Denver airport was struck and killed by a Frontier Airlines plane after jumping a security fence. His soul was then whisked away by Spirit Airlines. You shouldn't jump security fences, people. The Pentagon released classified UFO files, and among the revelations, E.T. was on Epstein's plane. Aliens look less like Alf and more like Steve Buscemi. And despite their intellect, even aliens don't know what's in Subway tuna. Yeah. Scientists say all life on Earth traces back to a single ancestor and his unwillingness to wear a condom. And by the way, that single ancestor is Nick Cannon. So I was reading Olivia and Liam are the most popular first names for babies. Olivia and Liam. The most popular last names are Musk and Cannon, because they have a billion kids. Guess recorded a new song. They really did. And I think it's called, if I can remember right, it's called I Want to Rock and Roll All Night and Now I Can't Get Out of Bed. A contestant won the single biggest prize in the history of The Price is Right. You know what it was? It was a 2-year supply of turtle wax. Congratulations. Jerry O'Connell, you know Jerry O'Connell, he revealed that his real name is Michael. Huh. So I replied, okay, Michael, can I get another Coke and some extra blue cheese for my wings, please? All right, that's all I got.
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0: Get your full forecast coming up right after we go to the KCRG newsroom and see what's happening with Emily Schrod. Emily, talk to us. What's happening?
1: From the TV9 newsroom, I'm Emily Schrod. This weekend, college students from around the country and here in eastern Iowa celebrated their graduation. But experts say those graduates are facing a hard road ahead in the job market. A new report from Indeed shows the unemployment rate for fresh college graduates is at a three-year high at 5.7%. Now, even with this challenge, students graduating from Coke College this weekend said they believe they're ready for the future. Now, that report by Indeed also shows fewer internships openings and fewer junior-level job postings across the board in 2025. However, senior-level job postings grew. Cedar Rapids police are investigating after a train hit a car early Sunday morning. Police responded to the railroad tracks at C Street Southwest near Tate Cummings Sport Complex around 2:15 Sunday morning. Upon arrival, officers found a train had hit a Chevy Equinox. Police say they did not see the driver of the vehicle at the scene. The crash is under investigation. For breaking news alerts and your first alert forecast anytime, download the KCRG TV9 News app.
2: The TV9 First Alert forecast, mostly sunny with highs in the upper 60s today. Tonight, partly cloudy, a little breezy, we're down to the low 50s. Tuesday, chance of storms with a high near 80, down to 51. Wednesday, partly cloudy, cooler with a high of 72. Thursday, partly cloudy with highs in the mid-70s. 80s return by Friday. From the TV9 Weather Lab, I'm Justin Roberts on 105.7 KOKZ. 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

0: 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And by the way, that Rebel Yell, more, Meatloaf. They wanted seconds and thirds, and they just kept eating. It is Eat What You Want Day. You see how I tied that all in, the Billy Idol Rebel Yell and the food thing? Oh, he can tie anything together. He's amazing, that one morning guy. I can't remember his name. So it's Eat What You Want Day today. Anything that you want. And it's good for you. That's what they say. You know, a cheat day is good for you. You know, and it really does. It makes life enjoyable. You know, you get to enjoy some foods that nourish the soul rather than just the body. You know, a favorite meal rather than overindulge. You don't want to overindulge, you know, but avoiding guilt and focusing on the enjoyment of the food. You know, ever since I had my little heart episode a few years ago, I've really started laying off all the bad stuff, you know, because I want to keep on going, you know. But it's good to have a cheat day, and especially if you do the once a year thing, if you want to do the Eat What You Want Day and make that an annual thing, I think we should. What is the first thing you would go to? If you could really just eat what you want and go nuts, I think what I would do, and I'd have a meal, and I think I would start with a I'd probably skip the salad, by the way, and I'd go right for the prime rib. You know, I'd have a big prime. I love prime rib, but it's so fatty. It's probably the worst meat for you, but oh my goodness, I love it. Prime rib. I'd probably do the prime rib and a side of sausage pepperoni pizza. About two or three slices of sausage pepperoni pizza on the side of my prime rib. And then for dessert, I'd have chocolate cake with chocolate icing and vanilla ice cream, and then some Hershey's chocolate syrup poured over that. That's what I would have on Eat What You Want Day. That's what I would do. So there. So let's all eat whatever we want today. Okay. So be thinking about that. And meanwhile, I've got TV on the phone, and Trucker Vic, he's the guy I'm going to be traveling Route 66 with. It's on my bucket list of things I have to do, Route 66. And it's the 100th anniversary and, of course, the 250th birthday of our country. So I thought, wouldn't this July be perfect to do Route 66? And actually, it was Trucker Vic who had that idea. I like to take ownership, though, of things that I've not had the original idea of. But of course, then I eventually always give them credit, like I just did, you know? So, and he's got a way to save money, which is also something I was talking about with streaming and all of that other stuff. Pay.
1: You, and I need to preface this with consult your tax advisor, but with you being in the entertainment industry, you should be able to write off all of your streaming services. Your cell phone, your wardrobe, your magazine subscription, anything. And maybe you should start a podcast, A, for the road trip, and B, for the tax deduction.
0: Yeah.
1: So just a little thought there. But you really can write this stuff off.
0: I know. And I've done some of that. Well, I think we should do a podcast like once a week once we start really getting this ramped up. Especially with it being the 100th anniversary. Maybe talk to some people who've been on the route, the cool places to go, you know, maybe get a caravan out there. 100th anniversary, let's get a bunch of Eastern Iowans driving out to Route 66.
1: I'm in.
0: All right. Trucker Vic's in. So, and by the way, I got this cool new 360 camera. And I recorded some footage, and I just want to show you a little example. But that's what I'm going to be using for the trip and for Cow Week and all that stuff, the fishing and the cruise. I'm very, very excited. Can you tell I'm excited? I'm very excited, don't you know? Coming up here in about 10 minutes, I've got three things you didn't know you needed to hear, and AC/DC is next right here, KOK.
2: 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Welcome back to my channel, Stupid Deer Tricks. 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Oh, man, this is going to get so many views.
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0: a little bit of this, a little bit of that. 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

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I've got three things you didn't know you needed to hear, including the biggest prize ever on Price is Right, right after Soft Sell.

0: Classic Hits, 105.7 KOKZ. That is Soft Cell, Tainted Love, Where Did Our Love Go? It is 7:36 on a Monday morning. Waters Wake Up Call. We're talking about Eat What You Want Day. So whatever you want to eat, eat it. It's good to have a cheat day. It's good to nourish the soul instead of maybe the body. You know, just one day. You know, don't binge on something. Just have maybe a meal with something that you don't normally eat because of the health issues or whatever, and eat the damn thing. I know I love a good cheat day. Boy, I certainly do. So take advantage of that. And what would be the first thing you would put in your mouth on a day like today? Eat what you want, huh? Eat what you want. And would you eat it in bed? Is, you know, I like to think it's messy. I'd like to think something that I would eat that's really bad for you. Most of that stuff is really messy. You know, the stuff that falls out of the bun or some kind of special salty soup. You wouldn't eat that in bed. You know, that's messy. Or wings. Oh, wings are terrible for you, especially with all that sauce. Yeah. So if it's something that you really love to eat and you can't eat it in bed, what would it be? Because the messier it is, the worse it is for you. That seems to be the rule. Anyway, it's an unspoken rule, but still. 364-1057 or 234-1057. Or you can always text me at 319-364-1057. Oh, it gets to be a lot to say there in a matter of a couple of seconds. You know what I have for you right now? I've got a few things before.
1: And now, the Waters Wake Up Call with this morning's three things you didn't know you needed to hear.
2: So without further ado,
0: how long has The Price is Right been on? I'd say 147 years. And how many prizes have they given away? I'd say 236,000 prizes is basically what they've given away. So, you know, taking all that in, there was a contestant on The Price is Right, won the largest single game prize in history. A two-year supply of turtle wax. No, of course not. But you know, she had already won $227,500 in cash and then risked it all for one more prize. So listen to what this woman did on The Price is Right last Friday. It was a special Mother's Day episode. She was playing the Lion's Share game. And each time she won a prize, she risked losing everything. Listen.
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4: All right, you want to keep going?
5: Yes,
4: all right,
5: absolutely.
4: Good.
3: $25,000 in cash.
5: Oh, jeez. My God.
4: Okay, she's going to keep on going.
3: $100,000 in cash.
5: The last two numbers on my daughter's birthday. I have to go.
4: She's going
5: to
4: go for it.
3: It's $100,000.
4: What?
5: I have to believe.
3: A mother-daughter trip to Morocco!
4: $240,150. Vanessa, nice job. Almost a quarter mil. Which makes her the biggest pricing game winner in Price is Right daytime history.
0: Oh, Lord! So there are 40 total spaces in this game. Five are lose-it-alls, and five are $100,000 cash. And Vanessa from Virginia got two of those. $227,500 in cash. That's nuts.
6: All right, second thing.
0: I gotta get to know her. I wanna be her friend. I wanna, and maybe she could buy me a VC box. Maybe she could. All right, anyway, gas thieves. Of course there are gonna be gas thieves. Have you seen the price of gas? Oh my golly. So gas thieves are drilling into vehicle tanks and stealing fuel. Yeah, leaving some drivers with repair bills far higher than the value of the fuel stolen, obviously. Well, here are victims. This is just right across the bridge there in Minnesota. and mechanics talking about these gas thefts.
6: You stole 5 gallons of gas times five, that's $25. But in reality, that cost me $2,500. This neighbor here and these neighbors here were thinking about getting cameras now. You know, that's that's an added cost.
7: On the smaller stuff, it's upwards of $1,500 just for the tank. And labor alone is not cheap either. Keep following the manufacturer recommended specifications for what they can put in for fuel and keep just driving, stay away from high crime areas. That's really about the best you can do.
0: I guess it is. You wish you could do more, but... Well, thank goodness. I don't think anybody, I haven't heard anybody in Iowa get that happening yet. So hopefully we can stay away from it. I don't know that for a fact, though.
8: Give us this third thing.
0: All right. So the government is releasing some of the UFO files. Basically, small blips of light in photos and videos. Some are calling the release disappointing and, I'm quoting here, a nothing burger. Well, at least you can grab a bite to feed your deflated expectations.
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9: Please pull forward to the glowing tractor beam. And remember, if anyone asks, you never ate here.
0: Yeah, that sounds good. Go over to Nothing Burger and see what has been released as far as, you know, UFO stuff. You know, they might be releasing some of that, but they're not releasing the important stuff. You know, where people have been abducted and probed. And things. Not that I want to see that kind of stuff anyway, but yeah, I think that's three things.
11: What the hell were those things?
1: Three things you didn't know you needed to hear.
12: Thanks. I needed that.
1: This is the Waters Wake Up Call.
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0: 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That's Fleetwood Mac and Dreams. It is 7:55 Monday morning. Waters wake up call, and it's hard to believe I'm going to have such a busy summer. Even though Cow Week this year is going to be kicking off before summer, it'll kick off the first week in June, which is just a couple of weeks away. And I thought, well, you know, instead of doing it during Shark Week, and that's how it all started, you know, the danger of sharks and, oh, no, a shark. And the fact that more cows kill sharks in I'm going too fast here. Cows kill more people than sharks in Iowa. Yeah, well, there's no sharks, but cows do kill people. So I thought, well, it's more dangerous than sharks. Let's do it during Shark Week. But you know what the first week in June is? It's National Dairy Month. Well, the first week is Cow Week. The whole month is Dairy Month. So I thought, well, let's kick off Dairy Month the first week and make it Cow Week. So it helps promote the dairy farmers. And also, we get to have Cow Week and celebrate killer cows. And I'm doing it at this place, and I'm going to go out there this week. But we're going to kick it off at this place called New Day Dairy, and you get to sleep with cows because it's also an Airbnb. So you can sleep at the New Day Dairy, sleep with cows. I'm not quite sure what that means. I mean, I was talking about killer cows, but I don't think it means like sleep with the fishes. I don't think it means that. But I'll find out coming this week, because I'm going to go and just kind of check it out and look around and meet the cows before I sleep with the cows. And that'll be, what is it, May? Is it 30 or 31 days in May? I'm not sure, but it'll be that Sunday. Sunday is the last day in May, and then Monday is the 1st of June, kicking off Cow Week, Dairy Month. Oh, it's going to be glorious. It's going to be cowabunga. I don't know. But anyway, we're gonna do that in a few weeks, kick off Cow Week. So I'll give you more details on what Cow Week entails. It's just getting bigger and bigger, man. I'm telling you. So we'll again kick that off 1st of June, and I'll film my whole visit when I go out there this week. All right, I promise. Stay close because I have your news and your weather, and oh, we're gonna get into to more good stuff in the 8 o'clock hour. Just stay right here, 105.7 KOKZ Waters Week.
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1: The TV9 First Alert forecast, mostly sunny with highs in the upper 60s today. Tonight, partly cloudy, a little breezy, we're down to the low 50s. Tuesday, chance of storms with a high near 80, down to 51. Wednesday, partly cloudy, cooler with a high of 72. Thursday, partly cloudy with highs in the mid-70s. 80s return by Friday. From the TV9 Weather Lab, I'm Justin Roberts on 105.7 KOKZ, Iowa's classic hit.
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0: That's my Ted Knight from Caddyshack, by the way. I do terrible impressions, so I always have to tell you what I'm doing. Billy, Billy, Billy. It's his Billy Baru Club, you know, the one that he puts. And anyway, enough of that. For some reason, Billy Joel reminds me of that bit from Caddyshack. Why? I don't know. That's my life. And it's my life that led me to this impression of Ted Knight whenever I hear Billy Joel. I don't know where I went wrong in order to, you know, to have that little weird spot in my brain. Anyway, it is 8:13 Monday morning. Waters wake up call. 15 minutes from right now, I've got a bright side, and it's become two bright sides in one, because I have the story, and then the ending is these are, I don't want to say just singing kids. They're not just singing kids. They're the Eastern Iowa bus riding kids. These, you know what? These kids are the Mormon Tabernacle Choir of singing school bus riding kids. In fact, they're better than the Mormon Tabernacle Choir. I'm going to have to come up with a name of this group of kids, because they, I mean, it's just such a loud group of kids singing Always Look on the Bright Side of Life. I think that's probably the brighter side of the whole thing. You know, you got the story and you got the song. I think I'd rather hear the song than the story. I think if I just played the song, that would brighten all of our days. But anyway, if you haven't heard the kids yet, be listening. I've also got a hell of a bright side story for you as well. So it's two bright sides in one coming up at 8:30. All right, so this VC box, and you know, the first I ever heard of this thing was Farmer Dave called, and it was probably, I don't know, a few months ago, and he was talking about this box he had gotten, and I'd never heard of it before. It's called the VC box, and it's letter V as in Victor, and then C as in I can see clearly now. It's not the letter C. It's V-S-E-E, V-C box. And it's a little more expensive than, say, a Roku or one of those Apple Plus things. Apple, no, the Apple TV, that's it. The Apple Plus is the app. The Apple TV is the box. But the V-C box, it costs about $300, and I've seen them closer to $200 on eBay, brand new. I don't know how they can sell them for that cheap. Maybe they fell off the truck. I don't know. But yeah, $200, $300. I think they retail, though, for about $360. So anyway, they're very expensive. The thing is, you can access Netflix and Hulu and Disney Plus and HBO and Showtime and Paramount, all of them, all of them. I got from one texter that you can access everything but new release movies. You can't access new release movies. And then there's the whole legality of these things that came up, the legality of the VC boxes. Oh, and I see another text here real quick. Trent, how did you hear about the VC box? Well, I think I just covered that. I got two of them. I can get them from my buddy for $300. The damn things are mind-blowing and worth every penny. So, and I hear that, I've heard that now from everybody. I've gotten phone calls, I've looked online. I don't see a bad word about these things anywhere other than the fact that, you know, they might be a tad on the iffy, shady side. And now hold on a second. I just had this up and I went to the texts and now I can't find the page that I was on. But basically, from what I read, the VC box, it's meant to be used as, you know, you can use Netflix and Hulu and HBO with their subscriptions. You know, you'd have to pay for the subscription, and then, you know, you can watch all of this stuff on the VC box. The thing is that you have access to all of these without paying. But according to the VC box, the makers, they say, well, you know, we make this box and we say that you have to pay for these subscriptions in order to get them. And that's why these things are legal. Now, if you start watching Netflix and Hulu and HBO without paying, then it's on you. It's your responsibility. And that could get into some legalities. So to give an example, I was thinking of also something that's not illegal. Very legal are those, you know, you go into a record store and you see those glass pipes and the bongs and things. And how can they sell these? Well, they're just glass items. You know, they're not being advertised as drug paraphernalia. So you're not breaking a law by selling those or buying them or having one on you. But it's what you put in them that gets a little iffy. And it's the same thing with the VC box. If you get Netflix and pay for the subscription, well, you're using it legally. But if you get the Netflix and use it without paying, well, then you could get into some trouble. That's how that whole legal, illegal thing goes with that. But they're selling them for $369. So, you know, you get one of those, the Roku, maybe the best, greatest Roku box you'd get for, I don't know, $100, maybe. So they certainly know what people are using them for. That's why they're charging so much for the VC box. So great reviews. It's, you can get anything on these boxes that you want. You can access all of these apps. Again, I've heard everything but new release movies, and they look great. The box works great. But if you watch Netflix for free on it, well, then I can't imagine that, you know, the cops are going to go around and say, okay, who's watching Netflix for free on the VC box? Okay, we got our list of addresses. We're going to go arrest some people. I don't think they probably do that. But hey, I don't know. I'm just telling you the deal with the legal and the illegal. They're cool by selling it. It's legal for that. But if you watch Netflix for free, that's not so legal. You're breaking copyright rules and all of that. So tread lightly. That's all I can say to you. Tread lightly. And ZZ Top is next, by the way, on KO.
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Mercy Michael Jackson. 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It's 8:30 Monday morning. Waters wake up call. Bright Side. Coming up. Oh, a good story about a community helping one of its own. And then, of course, the bus riding kids.

0: That's right, Ireland, not Ireland, Ireland. See, if you just call it Ireland, you're already doing an Irish accent. Ireland. That's Texas Midnight Runners. That Irish lesson there for you, almost 2 months after St. Patrick's Day. Jeez, I'm a little behind. It's 8:34, Monday, Waters Wake Up Call, and we, at the moment, at this very second, as I look out the beautiful, gigantic KOKZ studio windows onto the beautiful scenery of Hiawatha, minus the Hiawatha Watatawa. I still miss you, Hiawatha Watatawa. I know the Hiawatha Watatawa still listens, though. I know it still listens where it stands, which is the same spot. It's now blocked, though. But anyway, that's neither here nor there. Actually, it's there, because I'm here, and it's not here with me. Anyway, it's fair and 48 in Hiawatha. Waterloo, we've got fair and 34. And really, this is more for the Cedar Valley. There's the... hold on a second. Okay, that's done. All right, anyway. There was a frost advisory till 8 a.m., and of course, you know, I lose track of time. It's 8:35, and it has run its course. So, about 70 for a high today. Tomorrow, they're talking highs near 80, and really the only chance for some showers is tomorrow, and a high of 79. The rest of the week looks sunny in the 70s. So, yay! All right, you know, I've got some good news here for you.
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1: Let's look on the bright side with Mike Waters.
0: All right, and this, man, this was almost just a travesty, I guess I would call it, more than anything. You have these fine folks that raised dozens, like 60 to 70 foster kids. So these people, it's an elderly couple. And their names are Stephen and Loretta, and they estimate they've helped raise like up to 70 foster kids over the years. Now, unfortunately, here's kind of the dark side of the bright side. Unfortunately, they were facing eviction until a former foster child of theirs helped bring attention to what they had going on. So that's when a local nonprofit stepped in and really gave them, you know, a fully furnished home where they can live rent-free for 2 years. And here is one of their foster kids, Shauna Risby, talking about the situation and the couple getting their new rent-free home.
5: When they told me that they were going to be evicted from their home, it was really shocking to me. That's when I saw all of the like previous news stories, all of the victims that were impacted by him. It was the same MO. A lot of the homes that this person sells are not up to city code.
6: Okay, let's go. So they're furnishing the house right now. Let's go. This is the keys for the home that it's yours today.
0: So it sounds like they were being evicted by a slumlord, which is even worse. And by the way, my landlord is a slumlord. Only when I haven't cleaned, though. If I've got clothes everywhere and, you know, I haven't done the dishes for a while. But this is a real slumlord. So this guy was just scum of the earth, kicking these elderly people out who have helped so many kids. So thank goodness they were able to get them a roof over their head. And it sounds like a much better roof over their head that they get to live rent-free for 2 years. And I think they at least deserve that, successfully raising 70 foster kids. So foster kids don't always get, you know, the help they need and the grown-ups that they deserve. So thank God for these people, and I'm glad they got a solution to their problem. So if that brightened your morning even just a little bit, please sing along with the greatest choir of children in Eastern Iowa, the bus riding kids, with our favorite Eastern Iowa bus driver, Patrick. Sing along, please.
7: Always look on the bright
0: That's not what I'm talking about. I've got to get rid of that version because sometimes I accidentally, just out of habit, put that in there. I have to have the kids, especially with how I've been selling it. All right, kids.

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I'd do anything for meatloaf. I'm hungry. Hey, it's Eat What You Want Day. That's right, anything. Can be crappy, can be sugary, salty, greasy. What is the first thing you would eat on a day like today, Eat What You Want Day? What is the first just terrible for you food you'd pick up? 364-1057 or 234-1057. Europe! It's the final countdown.

0: 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That's Europe. And the final countdown is 8:52 Monday morning. Waters wake up call all this week. I've got Brit Floyd tickets for you. They're this British group of guys that does Pink Floyd. You probably knew that, but I wanted to make sure. I wanted to make sure we were all on the same side of the bricks. I just coined that term, and I'm sorry I did. But anyway, in order to win these, and it'll be sometime between 9:30 and 10 a.m., be listening for the Floyd tune of the day, or the dude, Floyd tune of the day. And today it's going to be money. That's right, money. I think we've all heard money. It starts off with the cash register and then the bass, and then it all comes in. It's a wonderful song from a very, I guess, unknown album called Dark Side of the Moon. I'm kidding, of course. So when you hear that, just be caller three and say Dude Floyd. Of course, you got to say Dude Floyd. That's always my thing. If I do anything with Floyd, you got to say Dude Floyd. Dude Floyd. That should be the delivery, okay? So when I play money, be caller three, say that, and you win. And they are great, by the way. They are the tribute to Pink Floyd. If you see one tribute band, this is the one you'd want to see. So that's coming up between 9:30 and 10. One thing we've been talking about today is that VC box. And it's letter V, V as in Victor, and then C as in I can see clearly now. VC box. And I've been hearing more and more about this. I think the first time I had heard about it was with Farmer Dave, as a matter of fact, because I was talking about paying way too much for these streaming apps, and I've dumped most of them. I have Prime and HBO, and that's all I have anymore, because they all have crap on them anyway, and they're high priced. And it's, come on. And then I hear this VC box will play all of these apps with no subscription fee. Dave.
1: How you doing, Mike?
0: I'm doing good. How are you?
1: Hey, pretty good. I'm just so glad my phone's working again.
0: Yeah.
1: Wow.
0: Yeah. So, Farmer Dave, do you stream a lot?
1: No, I don't.
0: Yeah, you've got that box, right?
1: Yeah.
0: And what is that called again?
1: It's called VC box.
0: VC?
1: V. Yep. V box. I think you can get it anywhere. Everybody says it's illegal or whatever, but it's got...
0: Really? You don't do anything illegal.
1: Well, it's at Walmart. I mean, and you can get it on Amazon.
0: Yeah.
1: I mean, it's illegal. I don't know. I mean...
0: Let's see.
1: I know one thing. My bill for cable right now is zero.
0: Zero. So with the VC box, zero. Let's
1: see.
0: You just
1: go to your internet.
0: Yeah.
1: Like, there's so much stuff on there that I haven't even begun to find it all yet.
0: Yeah. Here is a question I found on Reddit. How is a VC box legal? To keep it short, my older sister learned about this box from a trusted relative, got it, and claims that she no longer subscribes to Disney Plus, Max, etc., because everything from every streaming service is on there for a large upfront cost, of course. I know the channel has made a video, blah, blah, blah, blah, blah. It's a little sketchy to acquire, a high fear of malware. Screw up your other devices. That wouldn't be good.
1: Who doesn't have that with everything, right?
0: Well, I don't know about everything. I mean, there are some shady things out there, but not everything is shady. I like to believe some things are still on the up and up, Farmer Dave, whether I'm wrong or not.
1: Everything that's ever been on TV is on there.
0: I mean, yeah.
1: Movies, the latest movies.
0: Right.
1: I mean, it's just,
0: like
1: I said, it's just, and you can, I'm still learning stuff that I don't know how to get into. There's so much stuff in there. Like I said, I haven't caught up.
0: Well, yeah, there's always a learning curve for this technical stuff. But from what I've read now, and I've done a lot of research, it is legal. They can sell it to you. And you can watch Netflix on this thing as long as you pay the subscription price, but you can access the Netflix and the rest of them and watch them all for free, but then you're kind of skating on thin ice and breaking copyright rules. But obviously they know what they're doing, because they're charging $200 more than a Roku. So I think they know what they're doing. But anyway, you know, watch these things at your own risk. And I was saying that new release movies are not available. I had heard that pirated movies, new release movies, are available on this thing. The pirated ones, you know, like somebody brings a camera into the actual theater and records the movie, that kind of thing. So I don't know. It does sound a little shady, but I still will probably buy it and skate on thin ice. That's right. You didn't hear it from me, although you probably did. All right. Anyway, coming up, I have got your hit and run headlines on the way at 9:15. Pat Benatar is next. KOKZ.
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I got your hit and run headlines on the way, and I've also got some Brit Floyd tickets to give away between 9:30 and 10. All of that is coming up now. Prince, Little Red Corvette.

0: Classic Hits 105.7 KOKZ, Little Red Corvette from 1999, actually 1983, I think, or is it 82? I never remember. I get both those years confused a little bit, but it was 1982 or 1983 and 1999. Figure that one out. 9:15 on a Monday morning, Waters Wake Up Call, and I've got your chance at Britt Floyd tickets. So what you got to listen for here, probably in the next 30 minutes, between 9:30 and 9:45, you will hear the Britt Floyd cue to call sounder, but it's basically my favorite British funny guys, Monty Python and Floyd the Barber from Andy Griffith, Britt Floyd, get it? Ha, ha, ha, ha, ha. I'm going to play that into Pink Floyd money. And then once you hear that, be caller three, say, dude, Floyd. And you win a couple of tickets to see Britt Floyd. So in the next 30 minutes, your chance will come, I promise. We have got, at the moment, fair skies, 45 degrees, and I've got some current events here. With
1: stop the presses!
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0: 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Find them over there on Facebook. So, a Florida Taco Bell. Do you think this is going to be a sane story? No, of course not. A Florida Taco Bell worker shot at customers putting soda in water cups. I know it's a rule breaker, but to get shot at for putting soda in water cups, as if Taco Bell customers need more reason to poop themselves. I don't think they do. Students at Harvard are dealing with stress by signing up to get punched in the face. America, where even smart kids are idiots. A pedestrian at the Denver airport was struck and killed by a Frontier Airlines plane after jumping a security fence. Dumb. His soul was then whisked away by Spirit Airlines. The Pentagon released classified UFO files. Amongst the revelations, E.T. was on Epstein's plane. That's right, he was on the list. Aliens look less like Alf and more like Steve Buscemi. And despite their superior intellect, even aliens don't know what's in a Subway tuna. Scientists say all life on Earth traces back to a single ancestor and his unwillingness to wear a condom. Thank God. That single ancestor, by the way, is Elon Musk. Olivia and Liam are the most popular first names for babies. The most popular last names are Musk and Cannon. Have you heard that Kiss recorded a new song? It's called, from what I hear, rumors on the internet, from what I hear, it's called I Want to Rock and Roll All Night and Now I Can't Get Out of Bed. A contestant won the single biggest prize in the history of The Price is Right. It was a 2-year supply of turtle wax. And finally, Jerry O'Connell revealed that his real name is Michael. So I replied, okay, Michael, can I get another Coke and some extra blue cheese for my wings, please? All right, that's all I got.
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1: The TV9 First Alert Forecast, mostly sunny with highs in the upper 60s today. Tonight, partly cloudy, a little breezy, we're down to the low 50s. Tuesday, chance of storms with a high near 80, down to 51. Wednesday, partly cloudy and cooler with a high of 72. Thursday, partly cloudy with highs in the mid-70s. 80s return by Friday. From the TV9 Weather Lab, I'm Justin Roberts on 105.7 KOKZ, Iowa's Classic Hits.

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0: 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That is Genesis, Invisible Touch, 9:31, Monday morning, Waters Wake Up Call. At the moment, we've got, at this very second, Farron 48 in Hiawatha and Farron 45 in Waterloo, looking for sunshine and 70 today. And again, coming up sometime between now and 9:45/50, you'll hear Money by Pink Floyd. But going into it will be my little Brit Floyd kicker, which would be my favorite Brits of all time, Monty Python. And they're having a little discussion with Floyd the barber from Andy Griffith. So you got the Brit Floyd thing going into Pink Floyd, because we had to get Brit Floyd in there somewhere. You know, Pink Floyd isn't quite Brit Floyd. Or I should say Brit Floyd isn't quite Pink Floyd. But they are the ultimate tribute band for Pink Floyd. So they're coming to Cedar Rapids, and I've got tickets all this week. So again, in the next 15 minutes, be listening for my little Brit Floyd Into Money. All right. You know, it's hard to believe, but coming up here in just over 2 weeks, I'm very excited, and you should be too. It's Cow Week. That's right, Cow Week 2026. Now, usually I have it coinciding with Shark Week. That's how I started it off a couple of years ago. I just thought, well, cows are more dangerous than sharks because they kill more people. Of course, in Iowa, but all over the world, actually, cows kill way more than sharks. So, but you know, then I thought, well, Dairy Month, wouldn't Dairy Month be better? And we could really start promoting dairy farms and that kind of thing. And so I'm going to be kicking off Cow Week on June 1st. That's a Monday. And I'll be live at New Day Dairy. And if you don't know who New Day Dairy is, it's a pretty cool dairy farm, and you can actually book stays there in the guest barn and sleep with cows. You can actually sleep with cows. Now, these are going to be docile cows, so I'm not too worried about it, but kids, don't milk a cow without asking your parents first, okay? And I have to say this because I've been wanting to do this for a couple of years, but my dream for Cow Week is eventually have something like a farmer's market for dairy, you know, can have some people serving up ice cream and other kinds of dairy things like glasses of milk, you know, whatever. So have that maybe to end it or somewhere in there, we have a cow parade, but the cows are dressed like Mrs. Roper from the Ropers and Three's Company. And why I say Mrs. Roper, because I'm not comparing Mrs. Roper with a cow. The thing is, it'd be funny with the wig, you know, the Mrs. Roper wig, and Mrs. Roper wore muumuus. So we'd put wigs and muumuus on the cows and, you know, decorate them up however you'd want, you know, above and beyond that. Because Mrs. Roper wore a lot of, I don't know, some long necklaces and things like that. So we could really dress the cows up and have a Mrs. Roper cow parade and a farmer's market like dairy farmer thing set up. So if you can help me with something like that, call me, let me know. I know you're thinking that sounds crazy, but it sounds fun, doesn't it? Yes, it does. All right. So be thinking about that and help a brother out. I'd appreciate it. All right. Stay close. That Pink Floyd, Brit Floyd coming up very shortly. Keep it right here. 105.7 KOKZ.
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0: 1057 KOKZ. Steve Perry owes Sherry Waters with you. Brit Floyd tickets. All you have to do is listen for the Brit Floyd Into Money by Pink Floyd. And again, Brit Floyd, just so you know, is going to be Monty Python. That's the Brit side of things. And the Floyd side of things is Floyd, the barber from the Andy Griffith Show. And that is going to sound a whole lot like this. That's your cue.
1: If you will not show us the Grail, we shall take your castle by force.
2: You don't frighten us, English pig dogs. Go and boil your bottom, sons of a silly person.
3: She took to drink. Her brother found her under the kitchen sink one morning, nipping at the elderberry wine. Her eyes were all puffy and red. She was singing and, oh, it was terrible.
4: What a strange person.
3: Ah, those are the kind you gotta watch out for. Quiet one minute, screaming the next.
2: I don't want to talk to you no more, you empty-headed animal food trough whopper. In your general direction.
5: He's gonna have a lot of these older single gals all a flutter. You know what I mean? Yeah, in sympathy, doo-dah.

0: Dude, Floyd, money, dark side. It's all you need to know. And of course, the fact that if you were caller three, you got yourself a pair of tickets to see Britt Floyd. They're coming May 27th, Paramount Theater in Cedar Rapids. So we gotta see who caller three is. And of course, caller three has to say something. So let's see what we got here. Hello, who's this? Hello.
1: Hey, this is Dustin.
0: Dustin, you sound like you have the perfect voice for what you need to be saying next.
1: Dude, Britt.
0: That's not what you're supposed to say.
1: Did I get it backwards?
0: The other part of the band, not the Britt part. The dude was cool.
1: Well, dude, and then what?
0: Floyd.
1: Floyd.
0: Give it to me all again.
1: Dude. Floyd.
0: Oh, that was music. That's what that
1: Britt
0: was.
1: Floyd.
0: Dude, Britt Floyd. Well, better than seeing Britt Hume.
1: I agree.
0: Yeah. Oh, do you? You know who Britt Hume? You remember Britt Hume?
1: No, but you said it was better than that.
0: Well, it is. Just take my word then. Britt Floyd is better than Britt Hume. He was a news guy. I don't even know when, but he was a news guy at one point with a weird name. So, Dustin, do you like Floyd, Dustin?
1: Sure do.
0: All right. What's your fave?
1: Frickin' the Wall.
0: Brickin' the Wall. Hey, I thought you said Frickin' the Wall. Yeah. What do you think of several species of small furry animals gathered together in a cave and grooving with a Pict?
1: Sounds awesome.
0: That's from their Uma Guma album, just by the way. But anyway, Dustin, Britt Floyd is coming. Have you ever seen Britt Floyd?
1: Yes.
0: Down
1: in Quad Cities.
0: Quad Cities, you saw Britt Floyd. Cool. Yeah,
1: Davenport. Yep.
0: Davenport, Iowa. All right, so he knows what he's into. and he sounded like the ultimate Pink Floyd fan there at the beginning, didn't he? Dude, Britt, that's not what you're supposed to say. Dude, then what? Oh, Dustin, you know I love you. I kid you, because I love you. So anyway, Dustin's going to Britt Floyd, May 27th, Paramount Theater. Get all the details at 1057kokz.com. So I'm going to get Dustin details on how to get the tickets. You have a great rest of your Monday, and I'll be back tomorrow morning, bright and early, 5:30 to 10, for Tuesday. What are we doing for Tuesday? Well, you're just going to have to wait, aren't you? Yes. So you'll know tomorrow. It's one of those things that I think this week it just needs to be kind of, off the cuff kind of a thing. So Tuesday, tomorrow, Don Johnson on the way next. She'll have good tunes and good information and, you know, just cool Don stuff, you know? All right. I got to get that Pink Floyd sound out of my voice and become professional, because I have to go actually work now. But I'll catch you tomorrow morning.

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0: 1057 KOKZ. I was classic hits. I hope you had a great weekend. Let's check your weekday forecast. 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
7: The TV9 First Alert Forecast, mostly sunny with highs in the upper 60s today. Tonight, partly cloudy, a little breezy, we're down to the low 50s. Tuesday, chance of storms with a high near 80, down to 51. Wednesday, partly cloudy, cooler with a high of 72. Thursday, partly cloudy with highs in the mid-70s. 80s return by Friday. From the TV9 Weather Lab, I'm Justin Roberts on 105.7 KOKZ, Iowa's Classic Hits.

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0: 1057 KOKZ, Iowa's classic hits with more of your favorites on the way, like Naked Eyes, Don Henley, some 38 special. And we're excited to welcome Britt Floyd, the ultimate Pink Floyd experience, coming to the Paramount Theater on Wednesday night, May 27th. And hopefully you were listening this morning. If not, don't worry. That's all right. 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
6: KTRG TV9 First Alert Forecast, mostly sunny, a high of 70. Partly cloudy tonight, a low of 52. Slight chance of showers and storms tomorrow, a high of 80. North-northeast winds, 5 to 15 today. Southeast at 10 to 20 tonight. Partly cloudy Friday, a high of 72. Partly cloudy Thursday, we're back up near 74. I'm TV9 First Alert Storm Team Meteorologist Joe Winters on 105.7 KOKZ, Iowa's Classic Hits.

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0: 1057 KOKZ, Iowa's Classic Hit. Stick around. I got another class reunion lunch all set. Coming up today, top three hits on this date from 1979. It includes, a lot of rock stars were scoring big with disco hits like Blondie did from her huge third album, Parallel Lines. She's got a hit from that. Herb scores with his third Peaches. And Donna Summer duets with Barbra Streisand for a hit that year, but also has a couple solo hits. And one of them is coming up in our class reunion lunch today with KOKZ.
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Streisand that year, but she also had two solo number ones, Bad Girls, and this one was number three on this date in 79, but eventually a number one. 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

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Herb had a couple other peaches before he struck gold with this one. 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
9: KZRG TV9 First Alert Forecast, mostly sunny, a high of 70. Partly cloudy tonight, a low of 52. Slight chance of showers and storms tomorrow, a high of 80. North-northeast winds, 5 to 15 today. Southeast at 10 to 20 tonight. Partly cloudy Friday, a high of 72. Partly cloudy Thursday, we're back up near 74. I'm TV9 First Alert Storm Team Meteorologist Joe Winters on 1057 KOKZ, Iowa's Classic Hits.

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0: 1057 KOKZ, Iowa's Classic Hits. More of your favorites on the way. Black Crowes, Bon Jovi, some Go-Go's coming up. And we're excited to welcome Britt Floyd, the ultimate Pink Floyd experience, to the Paramount Theater. It's coming up Wednesday night, May 27th. We would love for you to join us. We have free tickets for that concert. All you have to do is listen up tomorrow morning. Mike Waters on the Waters Wake Up Call, 5:30 to 10, for your chance to win tickets. 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
1: We've unlocked the vaults, and we're replaying Casey Kasem's American Top 40, the 70s. This week is from May 8, 1976. That's when the Captain and Tennille taught us to shop around. The Four Seasons remembered December 1963. Barry Manilow was trying to get that feeling again. And Wings were playing silly love songs. You'll hear those songs and all the Top 40 hits from May 8, 1976, right here on American Top 40, the 70s.
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1: KZRG TV9 First Alert Forecast, mostly sunny, a high of 70. Partly cloudy tonight, a low of 52. Slight chance of showers and storms tomorrow, a high of 80. North-northeast winds, 5 to 15 today. Southeast at 10 to 20 tonight. Partly cloudy Friday, a high of 72. Partly cloudy Thursday, we're back up near 74. I'm TV9 First Alert Storm Team Meteorologist Joe Winters on 105.7 KOKZ, Iowa's Classic Hits.

1057 KOKZ, Iowa's Classic Hits with the 5 o'clock traffic jam all set for later this afternoon. 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

0: 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We'll kick off more of your favorites with Billy Joel next. Jeff Winfield's coming in, and Mike Waters, Waters Wake Up Call, back in again tomorrow morning for a Tunes Day. And also make sure you're listening because you have a chance to win tickets to see Britt Floyd, the ultimate Pink Floyd experience at the Paramount Theater on Wednesday, May 27th on the Waters Wake Up Call with 1057 KOKZ.
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1: KZRG TV9 First Alert Forecast, mostly sunny, a high of 70. Partly cloudy tonight, a low of 52. Slight chance of showers and storms tomorrow, a high of 80. North-northeast winds, 5 to 15 today. Southeast at 10 to 20 tonight. Partly cloudy Friday, a high of 72. Partly cloudy Thursday, we're back up near 74. I'm TV9 First Alert Storm Team Meteorologist Joe Winters on 105.7 KOKZ, Iowa's Classic Hits.

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97 KOKZ, Iowa's Classic Hits with Michael Jackson. Another good weekend for Michael at the box office. It came in as the third most popular movie over the weekend. Number one was Devil Wears Prada 2, and number two was Mortal Kombat 2. And of course, with that being said, they're already working on Michael 2. All right, I'm done. Steve Miller Band, right?

0: 1057 KOKZ, Iowa's Classic Hits with Wilson Phillips. It's Hold On. We've got another long set of Monday tunes on the way. And of course, we were giving you the chance last week to win tickets to the Iowa Renaissance Festival in Amana, May 23rd through the 25th and May 30th and 31st. Congratulations to Kevin from Greeley, Heather from Topola, Carissa from Marion, Todd in Cedar Rapids, and Sherry from Anamosa, and Jared from Cedar Rapids, who also won a VIP four-pack of tickets to the event, including food certificates and free beverages. You can get more details on Iowa RenFest under What's Happening at 1057kokz.com.
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0: Joan Jett and the Blackhearts. I love the rock and the roll on 105.7 KOKZ, Iowa's Classic Hits. Pleasant good afternoon to you. It's Jeff Winfield. We'll check your forecast, which is warming up from TV9 in just a minute. Hopefully you had a very nice Mother's Day weekend. It was an active one. We were busy out in the yard mowing and trimming and edging. And, you know, it's that time of year. 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
1: KZRG TV9 First Alert Forecast, mostly sunny, a high of 70. Partly cloudy tonight, a low of 52. Slight chance of showers and storms tomorrow, a high of 80. North-northeast winds, 5 to 15 today. Southeast at 10 to 20 tonight. Partly cloudy Friday, a high of 72. Partly cloudy Thursday, we're back up near 74. I'm TV9 First Alert Storm Team Meteorologist Joe Winters on 105.7 KOKZ, Iowa's Classic Hits.

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Today's Forgotten 45 at 3:45 was from the number one movie of 1984, one I stumbled upon flipping channels late last night. It's coming up in a few. Here's Lenny Kravitz.

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0: 1057 KOKZ, Iowa's classic hits. That sound just brings you right back to the 80s. Our Forgotten 45 at 345 from Harold Faltermeyer. Now, that's a superstar name with Axel F. Yep, last night, I didn't want to start a new show or anything. I was just flipping around, and lo and behold, Beverly Hills Cop was on. So, of course, I had to stop and watch for longer than I probably intended to. Of course, Axel F. is named after Axel Foley, the name of the character Eddie Murphy played in Beverly Hills Cop. Of course, the early 80s were a good time to be Eddie Murphy. He joined Saturday Night Live in 1980 at the age of 19. Then he was in 48 Hours in 82, Trading Places in 83, and in 84, A Detroit Cop and Beverly Hills Cop, a movie that became the number one film of 84, making over $300 million. And of course, like a lot of the 80s movies, it had a soundtrack too. The Heat Is On, New Attitude, and Axel F. was the third hit from the album from Harold Faltermeyer. It went to number three on the charts. You can check out a video that includes Harold using a computer with a floppy disk. Oh, how 1984 of it. You can check it out. It's up at 1057kokz.com.
1: Jan, you have to tell me about this cruise, what I need to know, how to act. People don't usually let me out into the wild, but this cruise to Alaska we're going to take, it sounds great.
2: First of all, you need to have fun.
1: That's part of the problem, though, with me.
2: Well, but it's okay. As long as you go and have fun, you don't want to go be crazy pants. There is a jail on the boat.
1: Is there a buffet in the jail?
2: Ooh, I don't know.
1: Well, I know there are bars. Anyway, here's what I know. There will be a big group of Iowans on board, and we want you to be a part of that if you want it.
2: If you need it.
1: We're not going to chain you to us.
2: No. When we get to port, the towns that you can go investigate on your own, we can help you get those excursions if you want to pay to go do something or if you just want to investigate the town.
1: It's one cruise and many adventures.
2: Yes.
1: And talk about an adventure, a cruise to Alaska.
2: Right.
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0: 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Every breath you take from the police. We could be in the 80s tomorrow. Your TV9 First Alert forecast is on the way. Remember the old story from Saturday Night Live? Apparently, Lorne Michaels back in the 70s had offered the Beatles $3,000 to reunite. Well, this Saturday night, we could have a Beatles reunion of sort. Paul McCartney is the musical guest for the season finale of SNL on Saturday night, and there's speculation that Ringo Starr will join him to sing their new song, Home to Us, from McCartney's new album. We'll have to see if that turns out to be true and whether Lorne coughs up the three.
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8: KZRG TV9 First Alert Forecast, mostly sunny, a high of 70. Partly cloudy tonight, a low of 52. Slight chance of showers and storms tomorrow, a high of 80. North-northeast winds, 5 to 15 today. Southeast at 10 to 20 tonight. Partly cloudy Friday, a high of 72. Partly cloudy Thursday, we're back up near 74. I'm TV9 First Alert Storm Team Meteorologist Joe Winters on 105.7 KOKZ, Iowa's Classic Hits.

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0: 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Yes, our chefs are preparing a full hour of nothing but upbeat tunes on this fine Monday afternoon. 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

0: 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Cuts Like a Knife is from Brian Adams. More 5 o'clock traffic jams are on the way. 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But first, a check of your TV9 First Alert forecast is coming up next.
1: Casey Kasem has unlocked the American Top 40 vaults and is replaying original shows from the 80s. This week, Casey takes you back to May 14, 1983. That's when Prince was driving a little red Corvette. Laura Branigan was playing solitaire. Champagne was ready to try again. And Def Leppard was posing for a photograph. You'll hear those songs, all the top 40 hits, and the long-distance dedications from May 14, 1983, right here on American Top 40, the 80s.
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5: KCRG TV9 First Alert Forecast. For tonight, partly cloudy skies and a low of 52. A slight chance of a shower or storm tomorrow. Windy with a high of 80. Winds out of south-southeast tonight between 10 to 20. Become west-southwest tomorrow between 15 to 25 with some higher gusts. We'll see mostly clear skies tomorrow night, a low of 47. I'm TV9 First Alert Storm Team Meteorologist Corey Thompson on 105.7 KOKZ, Iowa's Classic Hits.

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1: 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It's In Excess and Needs You Tonight. Jeff Winfield setting up another hour of nonstop tunes on this Monday afternoon. I was checking out this new study because I'm someone who's dealt with anxiety my entire life. I am a bundle of nerves at all times. And a new study shows that certain types of anxiety can actually help you live longer. Apparently, scientists have looked at data from over 400,000 people and discovered there may be two different kinds of worriers. The first type, the unhealthy version, that's tied to stress and mood swings and poor mental health. Oh, that reads like me. But the other is type described as having emotional reactivity and internal stability, or ERIS. It means being cautious and anxious without the emotional instability. In fact, folks with ERIS have a 35% lower risk of death over 15 years. Good to know. Now that's something else to be worried about.
2: Hey, it's Mike Waters from the Waters Wake Up Call. Tomorrow is Tuesday, and I don't think we've ever discussed sound effects in tunes, have we? I don't think we have, and I'll bet we can come up with a bunch.
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2: or an airplane, a big bell or a little bicycle bell, alarm bells. Am I forgetting a bell?
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2: I don't know. Is cowbell a sound effect? You know, that's actually used as a rhythmic musical instrument, so I don't think that counts.
4: 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I gotta have more cowbell.
2: You know, just because a cowbell isn't a sound effect, it doesn't mean we can't play cowbell when it's used as a musical instrument, because that works too.
4: 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I got a fever. And the only prescription is more cowbell.
2: All right, now that we've gotten that straightened out, be here tomorrow morning. 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
1: 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It's time for another 60 minutes of Iowa's classic hits. Absolutely free. 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

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You make one trip to the Elite Eight, you get a contract extension. Congratulations to Ben McCollum. He is now inked through 2032 as the Hawkeyes head man. Here's Foreigner on KOKZ.

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1: weather. 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For tonight, partly cloudy skies and a low of 52. A slight chance of a shower or storm tomorrow, windy with a high of 80. Winds out of the south-southeast tonight between 10 to 20 become west-southwest tomorrow between 15 to 25 with some higher gusts. We'll see mostly clear skies tomorrow night, a low of 47. I'm TV9 First Alert Storm Team meteorologist Corey Thompson on 105.7 KOKZ, Iowa's Classic Hits.

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0: 95.7 KOKZ, Iowa's Classic Hits with Joan Jett. Mike Davis will keep those Monday tunes rolling, 60 minutes worth coming up. And tomorrow morning, Mike Waters will be in for the Tuesday edition of the Waters Wake Up Call. Dustin from Hiawatha scored a pair of Britt Floyd tickets at the Paramount Theater on May 27th this morning. You could be the winner tomorrow morning and all week long on the Waters Wake Up Call from KOKZ.
1: We've unlocked the vaults, and we're replaying Casey Kasem's American Top 40, the 70s. This week is from May 8, 1976. That's when the Captain and Tennille taught us to shop around. The Four Seasons remembered December 1963. Barry Manilow was trying to get that feeling again. And Wings were playing silly love songs. You'll hear those songs and all the top 40 hits from May 8th, 1976, right here on American Top 40, the 70s.
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